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1: Born and raised in Bixby, Oklahoma. My name's Corey Kent, and I make Heartland rock and roll music, and husband, father of four. I started having kids way too young. Didn't know what we were doing, still don't. But just, I would say I'm a guy that's chasing two dreams at the same time. I'm chasing this music dream. I want to show my kids that ambition and hard work pay off. But also want to show them that there's more important things in life than a platinum record on your wall or how many hits you got.
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0: everybody's got a job that they didn't like, right?
1: One of the worst jobs, definitely the most physical, was probably pouring concrete. I did that for a year with a friend that had a concrete business, and we poured a lot of concrete. I just remember, you know, really early mornings and really late nights, it was basically work. If the sun was up, we were working, and that was pretty influential in creating the work ethic that I have. It was either that or my dad had a tree service that I grew up working with him doing that as well, which was, again, very manual labor, very long days, taught me a lot about working hard. And as hard as it was, I'm thankful for those years. I love working hard, and I'm grateful for the struggle that got me where I'm at.
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0: things, some things, and Luke Holmes on Country Nights Live. I'm Bev Rainey. Got a request for some Zach Top right around the corner. And, you know, he says there is a downside to fame.
1: I don't spend near enough time getting my hands dirty anymore, that's for sure. Then it seems more like a vacation to get outside than it was feeling like work when I was a kid. Life's way too fast now, too. It seemed like it was pretty slow moving. I guess it always is when you're a kid a little bit. Probably the biggest thing is waking up in the same spot when I was growing up, and now I never wake up in the same town. I wake up somewhere else and got to figure out where I am.
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0: Are you country and you know it? It's Luke Bryan, who, by the way, has his new album Signs out. I had a chance to chat with him about it.
1: If I put an album titled This Is All My Party Songs, I mean, every song on there could be a party song. But, you know, I just want every album to have little things that people relate to. And, you know, I think, with all albums, I think you love the songs you love. You implement them in your life. That doesn't mean every song on my album is going to affect everybody the same. Some people are going to like what I'm talking about. Some people aren't. But, you know, it's my interpretation of the album I wanted to make right now in my life. And I'm really, really proud of it and happy about it.
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0: Kid myself and John Morgan, who's going to be on the show real soon. It's Bev. How are you tonight? Got Blake Shelton around the corner. Thanks so much for that request. You know, he gives Nashville songwriters credit where credit is due for his career.
1: Never really considered myself a great songwriter, and the reason is because there's so many incredible songwriters in Nashville, and I wouldn't be sitting here with a career right now if it wasn't for the songwriters in Nashville and the publishers who took a chance on me, especially as a young artist. You know, Austin was a song that was pitched to me by two unknown songwriters, Kirsty Manna and David Kent, and they took a chance on me. I took a chance on them, and it just shows you when the right artist gets the right song, it can create and change the course of someone's life forever, and it did for me. And right up until recently, I just recorded now my 200th album, it feels like, and I've got one song on there that I wrote, and the rest are all other writers in Nashville, because I'm always hearing something that it just blows me away.
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0: that one from Jason Aldean anytime soon. It's Country Nights Live with Keith Urban up next. And with Keith, like, every show is different.
1: I think for me, every show is different anyway because of the flow that I give in between songs, make some quarterback calls and whip out a song that isn't on the set list, do an extended guitar solo or do something different in the song, the same song. We just will do something different with that song on a different night, maybe more audience interaction, go out into the audience sooner. I really do like to be much more spontaneous at shows. I think that's why people do come to multiple shows. Even if it's the same set list, it's not going to be exactly the same night after night. I can't do it. I'd go crazy.
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1: 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Ella Langley just made chart history. Her smash Choose in Texas now has spent 23 weeks at number one on the Billboard Hot 100 Songs chart. That's the longest run ever for any song, topping Mariah Carey's previous record. It's a massive win for Ella and a milestone moment for country music. And investigators have confirmed actress and Nashville star Hayden Panettiere died from the toxic effects of fentanyl combined with several prescription drugs. The coroner ruled her death an accident, and authorities are continuing to investigate how she obtained the pill believed to be laced with the lethal levels of fentanyl. That's your Country Nights Live news update. I'm Bev Rainey.
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0: I need to apologize to my mother because I feel like I poisoned her over the weekend, and it was under false pretenses. My name's Justin. This is the Overnight Ride. Parents in town took them to 6th and Peabody here in Nashville, where one of the homes of Old Smoky Moonshine, Old Smoky Distillery, happens to be. And when you walk in, you can do a moonshine tasting. And the moonshine tasting, only $13, the premium one. You get a 9-ounce beer, 13 different samples of moonshine and other things, and a $10 coupon to spend in their gift shop. It is a deal and a half. And I sold it to my mom as, hey, these moonshines are good in your morning coffee, because she's retired now and she can do whatever she wants. She's like, great, let's do it. Because there's a pumpkin spice moonshine, there's a chocolate brownie moonshine, there's a peanut butter cup moonshine. What I didn't tell her was, it starts off with a couple 100 proof ones. And I watched my poor retired mother, who I love with my whole heart, struggle through those. And then at the end, they give you the cream ones to calm you down. I don't know if she'll ever forget me, because she went to bed very, very early that night and missed all the Philadelphia Eagles parties that were here in Nashville. So I did kind of poison my mom under false pretenses, but she found a new coffee creamer. It's the pumpkin spice one.
1: Be right back.
2: Third shifters and those that avoid the sun. Thank you for being part of our family. The Overnight Ride will be right back.
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0: October 2nd, that is the official date for the new Hardy song. My name's Justin. This is The Overnight Ride. Not sure what it's called, but he posted on Instagram a short little video of a guy in a truck with a rifle. It says October 2nd, and then a gold box. I do not know what the gold box means, but a couple weeks ago, Hardy said he's got the best music with the best concepts and the best writers right now. So we have to wait until next Friday to get what we're getting from Hardy. He can do no wrong, so it's going to be awesome.
1: The Overnight Ride. The Overnight Ride. Live from Nashville and heard across America. We'll be right back.
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0: Just know if you surprise somebody with a dog like I did to my mom, you will be dealing with some weird situations years later. My name's Justin. It's the Overnight Ride. My dog, Murph, family dog, Murphy, lives at home with my parents. She is so spoiled. She is an English cream retriever, the white golden retriever. Over the past 3 years, she's 5 years old. When you take her for a walk, she has to go to our neighbor's dog's lawn, steal a toy, and then come home. If she does not steal the toy, she will not come home. She will lay on the ground, and she's 110 pounds, and you cannot move her. The strongest of strong cannot move her. We have been dealing with this for 3 years. No idea how to break the habit, because you have to pass the house when you take her on a walk. My sister the other day broke the case. And if you have a dog like this, we've got you covered. My sister took a bunch of Murphy's toys in the middle of the night, snuck over to the neighbor's house, and scattered her toys on their front lawn, with their permission, mind you. The next day, walked Murphy. Murphy stole one of her own toys and brought them home. Genius. I don't know how we didn't think of this before. Just know, though, if you are going to dump toys on your neighbor's lawn, you probably should call them before, which is what we did. Thank God we didn't do it without their permission, because that would have been cops and HOA and them taking our dog away, maybe.
1: 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We'll be right back.
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0: It is late at night and weird things happen. My name's Justin. This is the Overnight Ride. Like what's happening right outside my window right now. One of our sports guys here. Very big cat dad. Earlier this evening, we discovered a litter of kittens and their mother living underneath of the studio. So he is currently outside with his cat food, cat litter box, some cat toys, trying to get the cats to come out so we can take them to a local rescue, get them fixed up, get them healthy, and get them adopted. Now, he works for the sports station, but I'm campaigning to name them after some country legends. And they're all black cats, too, which I feel like you don't see with litters of kittens. This is an ongoing situation. We'll see if it gets resolved tonight. He's got to do a sports midday show in a couple hours, so I don't know how that's going to go for him. I hope he gets the cats, and we hope to get them healthy.
1: We get you through the night, or the early morning, depending on your perspective. The Overnight Ride will be right back.
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1: My name's Justin. 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Kenny Chesney on the show tomorrow. And right now, a new song from him. Remember Me That Way on the Overnight Ride.

0: Of course, Miranda Lambert, one of the writers on Choosin' Texas, now the Billboard Hot 100 number one song, the longest running for 23 weeks. But next Friday, we get the full version of Ella Langley and Miranda Lambert together on a song.
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0: They followed the rule. My name's Justin. It's the overnight ride. I mean, it's not a real rule, but it's a rule that you and I have made up on this show. If a baby is born at a business or on an airplane, which has happened before recently, the baby's got to be named. Something to do with the business or the airplane. Well, over in Europe, a British couple had a baby boy, a healthy baby boy. He's fine. He's good. In a KFC parking lot. Now, they visited the hospital that morning, sent home because it was too early for delivery. They got on the road, had to pull off into a KFC, and Cody was born. And you might be saying, Justin, Cody has nothing to do with KFC. Oh, no. The baby's nickname officially is Colonel Cody. They followed the rule that we've come up with. Now, I was looking through the KFC herbs and spices, the copycat recipe, because no one knows what the real one is. I'm looking through here. I don't know if any of these could be names. You go with herb, you know, herbs and spices. There's paprika, garlic salt, ground ginger. Ginger would be good. Celery salt, thyme, oregano, basil. Could have named the baby Basil or Basil, but they did it. They followed the rule. They named the baby after where he was born, which is a Kentucky Fried Chicken.
1: 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You're on the Overnight Ride. Participate in the show anytime at 615-737-1033.
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0: new album is called Sunshine State, came out in May. 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

0: You're sitting in an airport and everybody has their headphones on. Have you ever been curious? My name's Justin. This is the Overnight Ride of what they are listening to. Because I feel like sometimes we judge a book by its cover. You might not know what they're listening to. There's researchers in Hong Kong who have developed a way to eavesdrop on headphones up to 100 feet away. So you're sitting in the little corral area at the airport. Can eavesdrop on what other people are listening to and fully judge them. But then they could listen to you too. Like if that was me, I'd be creeping on everybody. And then they would hear what I'm listening to in my headphones and say, why does that guy keep listening to the Family Matters theme song over and over again?
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2: 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Thank you for being part of our family. The Overnight Ride will be right back.
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0: is looking like the new Taylor Swift song we get this upcoming Friday will not be country, even though she just had a number one hit on country radio. My name's Justin. It's The Overnight Ride. The song on Friday will be called Patient Zero. And she also announced four more songs will be added to her 2025 album, The Life of a Showgirl, which was not a country album. So the full-time return to country is not yet, although I feel like we're getting it soon. She's wrapping up the last pop album, and then we'll get a T-Swift country album. Maybe in the spring? I don't know.
1: 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The Overnight Ride. 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We'll be right back.
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day, Potts Farm was a place to go. Load a truck up, hit the dirt road. 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Jack and Jim were a few good men. 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Better watch out for the boys in blue. And all this small town, he said, she said. Ain't it funny how rumors spread? 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Watch your mouth. 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I'm tired of talking, man. Y'all ain't listening. Them old

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Good morning, JTMRG here. Less than a 10% chance of rain today, but a high of only 68.

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0: Cody Johnson is on 105.1 K105. Hi there. And a good morning to you. It's JTMRG here, live and local.
1: Happy Thursday. Making our way into the weekend. We'll take that. The U.S. Geological Survey just posted a gallery of everything that visitors leave behind at Yellowstone National Park. Some of the oddest items. A half dozen retainers. How do you forget your retainer? Although, a kid probably would.
0: Yeah.
1: A single snowshoe. Again, how are you walking around on one snowshoe and you don't know?
0: I don't know.
1: An Uno card. It's a yellow number 4, in case you're interested.
0: All right. Lots of camera lens covers. Yeah. I can see that.
1: Yeah.
0: Baby pacifiers and coins.
1: Mm-hmm.
0: Not to mention the photo of what has to be 500 discarded hats.
1: Wow.
0: So, what have you left behind on vacation that you still think about?
1: Do you ever leave anything behind on vacation?
0: Not really.
1: I'm pretty
0: thorough. I travel late.
1: Yeah. You do travel light, and I'm really thorough. Yeah. I, like, check the hotel room everywhere, like, 2 or 3 times.
0: Yeah.
1: I rarely. No, one time I left a whole bunch of clothes in the closet in the hotel.
0: Is that right?
1: Yeah, I hung them up for the first time, and then I forgot them all. And they shipped them all back to me and charged me for the shipping.
0: Wow.
1: Like, $50 to get my own clothes back.
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0: 105.1 is K105, John Morgan, Kid Myself. Hi there, it's JTMRG.
1: It's Thursday. Good morning to all of you. So think about your history books way back in 1990.

0: him.
1: So people were burning and dying, and he was burying beer.
0: Burying beer. The green bottle still has its original fire damage label, and the liquid is still inside. Although auction experts say that while it's a rare piece of history, the nearly 90-year-old beer is completely undrinkable. Yeah. I wonder why that would be. If it's still sealed.
1: I don't know. Don't they get? Doesn't beer go bad after a while?
0: I don't know.
1: We should check because we have some in our fridge in the garage.
0: We never
1: from
0: leave
1: our
0: it
1: wedding
0: sit
1: reception.
0: Long enough to know if it goes bad.
1: That's true. We have no way of knowing this.
0: That's right.
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15: A few clouds, early morning temperatures.

0: in the upper 40s. Yeah, grab a light coat. Don't forget your sunglasses. Mostly sunny today, high in the mid 60s. Partly cloudy tonight, chilly in the mid 40s. Mostly sunny on Friday, high in the upper 60s. With your 33 pinpoint weather, I'm meteorologist Jim Lowboy.
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1: And good morning, and happy Thursday.
0: You know, normally the pre-mixed cocktail brand Buzz Balls, they have 17 flavors to choose from.
1: Buzz Balls are those...
0: those round things you see close to the cash register.
1: Yeah, it's a pre-mixed cocktail, yeah.
0: If that weren't enough for you, Buzz Ball just got together with Pop-Tarts to launch two more limited edition canned drinks, packed with intense nostalgia and intense sweetness.
1: Pop-Tarts, booze.
0: Be on the lookout for frosted s'mores and frosted brown sugar flavors.
1: If they make blueberry Pop-Tart, I'm done.
0: You're in?
1: I am done. That's one of my favorite things. Here's what I didn't know. Those little Buzz Balls clock in at about 15% alcohol content.
0: Wow, that's high.
1: You know, like a strong beer is like 8%.
0: Yeah.
1: 8-9% beer. 15% on those little Buzz Balls.
0: Don't think we're going to be drinking too many of those.
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16: A few clouds, early morning temperatures in the upper 40s. Yeah, grab a light coat. Don't forget your sunglasses. Mostly sunny today, high in the mid-60s. Partly cloudy tonight, chilly in the mid-40s. Mostly sunny on Friday, high in the upper 60s. With your 33 pinpoint weather, I'm meteorologist Jim Lowboy.
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105.1 is K105, your hometown country station. Good morning to you. It's JT and Margie here. It's Fat Bear Week. What's that? We'll tell you more with Quick Hits coming up.

0: And a good morning to you, JTMRG here with the morning show.
1: It is 6 o'clock. It is 50 degrees. And it is Fat Bear Week. Have you ever heard of this?
0: Fat Bear Week.
1: I have never heard of this, but I love it now. It's better than Shark Week. Fat Bear Week follows Alaskan brown bears up in Alaska in a national park, Katmai National Park. There's webcams everywhere, and we can watch these bears eat salmon like crazy. They're fattening up for the winter. So they're trying to get nice and fat this week before they go into hibernation. So you can go to YouTube to watch a live stream. There's brackets. You can bet on which bear is going to get the fattest. I don't know how they weigh them.
0: Now, does it make a difference if it's a black bear or a brown bear?
1: This says brown bears.
0: Brown bear.
1: So I don't know. These are the nice brown bears. The last year's competition was won by Chunk. That was the name of the bear.
0: Chunk.
1: 1,200-pound brown bear. Now, I don't know how you know who wins. How you weigh them.
0: Yeah, what do they do? Give the bears name tags?
1: You have a weigh-in? I'm not sure how we do this, but I'm going to follow this. Fat Bear Week. Just look for it on YouTube. Just put in Fat Bear Week and you will find it. It's great.
0: All right, sounds cool. In K-Country sports, the Red Sox beat the Guardians 1-0. Cleveland remains in first place in the American League Central. The Bucs lost to the Cardinals last night 5-1. Those two teams play again this afternoon at 12:35. In Thursday night football, the Atlanta Falcons take on the Green Bay Packers at Lambeau Field. Kickoff set for 8:15 p.m. tonight. 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And that's a look at K-Country Sports on K105.
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2: K-Country weather from the Sarshone Ford Weather Center.
13: A few clouds, early morning temperatures in the upper 40s. Yeah, grab a light coat. Don't forget your sunglasses. Mostly sunny today, high in the mid-60s. Partly cloudy tonight, chilly in the mid-40s. Mostly sunny on Friday, high in the upper 60s. With your 33 pinpoint weather, I'm meteorologist Jim Lowboy.
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105.1 K105. JT and Margie here. Coming up, we're going to hear from Kenny Chesney about his new album. Right now, Bailey Zimmerman, Chevy Silverado on K105. Good morning.

0: 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Good morning to you. It's JT and Margie here, live and local.
1: 623, 50 degrees. Riddle me this. The Pirates.
0: Yes.
1: Are they, did they have a winning season?
0: You know what? I have not checked.
1: They've
0: to see.
1: Won 80 games so far, isn't it? They have to win 80 games or?
0: Well, I don't know.
1: They're very close.
0: We're hoping they beat the, we're hoping they at least broke even at 500.
1: We're trying to get to 500.
0: Which would be even wins and even losses. Mm-hmm. I'll have to check. I'll check after the break.
1: So this would be considered a winning season.
0: Well, if if they have more wins than losses,
1: then
0: yes,
1: it's a winning season.
0: It would be a winning season for the Pirates, even though they don't have a prayer.
1: In other baseball news, Aaron Boone, he manages the Yankees. He says he doesn't expect Aaron Judge to be ready for the wild card series next week. Which is yikes. Judge hurt his calf last week, and he got a special shot to help it heal.
0: Mm-hmm.
1: But he had just come back after breaking a rib, so there's a small chance Judge is going to play, and that's going to have a big impact.
0: That is going to have a big impact. He's a pretty big influence with the team.
1: Yeah.
0: Have to wait and see there.
1: It'll be interesting.
0: On the flip side, from country music news, we're only a couple of days away from the release of Kenny Chesney's new album. It's called Silver Sands Marina, with 11 really solid tracks on the album. Mm. You have to wonder why Silver Sands Marina was the song that earned the honor of being the title of the album.
2: When I first heard Silver Sands Marina, it just, I fell in love with it for the fact that we are all caught in this social media time of our life where there's a lot of fake intimacy.
1: Mm-hmm.
2: And Silver Sands Marina is about two people that had a real human connection. And then probably knew that it wasn't going to last forever. But it was great in the moment. And I fell in love with that song for that reason.
0: Kenny Chesney on K105 with Jordan Davis coming up next.
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105.1 K105 with JT and Margie. Luke Combs is making headlines this week for his voice acting debut in the Disney animated series Big City Greens. Here he is on K105.

105.1 K105. Elmo Langley's hit Choosin' Texas has officially broken the all-time record for the longest-running number one single in Billboard Hot 100 history at week number 23. K105. Just when

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1: We're at 648 and 50 degrees, and we've got a whole bunch of interesting fast facts for you to make you sound smart.
0: Yeah. We like doing this because you can use these facts to win money at the local bar.
1: Yeah.
0: You can also improve your chances of winning on Jeopardy.
1: Right.
0: And you just learn something.
1: And it makes us a little smarter.
0: I learn stuff from
1: it. Yeah, I do too. The world record for the loudest shout belongs to an honorary town crier from Australia named Joseph McGrail Baitup. He hit 122.4 decibels.
0: That's pretty loud.
1: This is a guy. It's as loud as a chainsaw or a jet aircraft taking off or an ambulance siren at close range, and the word he shouted was now.
0: Wow.
1: You and I both know a guy who could probably take him on.
0: Yeah,
1: we worked with
0: right
1: a guy
0: now
1: who was just had the loudest voice.
0: Had the loudest voice, even in a normal conversation.
1: Yes.
0: Yeah.
1: So we know these people.
0: Snapchat's founders tried 34 other projects before they created their social network.
1: Wow, see? They failed 34 times.
0: 34 times.
1: Don't feel bad if you're still trying to get something off the ground. The first song that hit number one on the Billboard Hot 100 in two different decades was Escape, the Pina Colada song.
0: Yeah.
1: It was the last number one hit of 1979, and then also was number one the second week of 1980.
0: There you go. And finally, at the end of 1993, there were just 623 websites. Now there's somewhere around 1.5 billion.
1: Jeez.
0: With some sources saying it's closer to 2 billion, but only about 220 million of them are currently active.
1: Jeez.
0: Only
1: 220
0: million.
1: No big deal.
0: From 623. From 1993.
1: Oh, wow.
0: That's amazing. That's your Fast Facts on K105 with Florida Georgia Line coming up next.
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2: K-Country weather from the Sarshon Ford Weather Center.
9: A few clouds, early morning temperatures in the upper 40s. Yeah, grab a light coat. Don't forget your sunglasses. Mostly sunny today, high in the mid-60s. Partly cloudy tonight, chilly in the mid-40s. Mostly sunny on Friday, high in the upper 60s. With your 33 pinpoint weather, I'm meteorologist Jim Lowboy.
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105.1 K105 with JT and Margie. David Lee Murphy has been part of the Neon Moon Tour with Brooks and Dunn, and he's about set to headline his own tour for 2027. Quick hits coming up here at K105. Good morning to you.

0: David Lee Murphy, Dust on the Bottle on 105.1. Hey, 105, and a good morning to you. It's JT Margie here, live and local.
1: It's 7:01. It is 50 degrees, and we do have a water main break on Southern Boulevard. Uh-oh. That's always fun for your ride to work. Check WYTV's Facebook page. You'll see a video of a large hole in the road near Lucy Street. So Southern Boulevard is closed between Lucy Street and Maywood Drive, and the crews are out there working to clear it all up.
0: All righty. How about a two-hour lunch break? How's that sound to you?
1: Sure.
0: What's a lunch break? A business owner has gone viral after saying he doesn't care how long employees take for lunch, as long as they get the work done. Customers are taken care of and nobody's leaving extra work for their teammates.
1: There you go. This guy is great. I watched the video. He says sometimes employees take lunch breaks that last up to 2 hours, whether it's to spend time with a visiting family member, just recharge after a rough morning. And he says these workers make up the time by working through lunch on another day, staying late when they need, or pitching in somewhere else.
0: More owners need to take heed of that.
1: We had a boss that told us that. She said, yeah. She said, if you have a doctor's appointment, go. If you need to do this, she said, as long as you get your work done by the end of the week.
0: Yeah.
1: But then we had an HR person who didn't like that. She wanted
0: the iron fist.
1: She wanted 60 minutes for lunch and that is it. And, you know, but I agree with you. I mean, if you have good workers, treat them well.
0: Yeah.
1: And if they're taking care of your company, take care of them.
0: That's it. And most people are pretty reliable.
1: Yeah.
0: I really don't know anybody even here that would take advantage of somebody else.
1: Not at all.
0: Our boss here is kind of cool, too. So everything's good.
1: Yes.
0: Everything is good, but more bosses need to take heed of that. That's your quick hits here for 7 o'clock. We've got Jason Aldean coming up on K105.
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13: A few clouds, early morning temperatures in the upper 40s. Yeah, grab a light coat. Don't forget your sunglasses. Mostly sunny today, high in the mid-60s. Partly cloudy tonight, chilly in the mid-40s. Mostly sunny on Friday, high in the upper 60s. With your 33 pinpoint weather, I'm meteorologist Jim Lowboy.
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To K105, here's Megan Maroney with Beautiful Things. Good morning to you.

105.1 is K105. Coming up, back in the day, we're going to find out what country star landed on the Forbes Most Powerful People in Entertainment list. 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

0: 105.1 K105. And a good morning to you, hometown home, low cash. It's JTMRG here with the morning show.
1: We're at 726, 50 degrees, Thursday morning. We got a question up on our K105 Facebook page. The leaves will be falling soon.
0: Yes.
1: What do you usually do? Rake them, bag them, burn them, or let them blow in the neighbor's yard? Dave says he mulches them. I didn't think about that. And Terry also mulches them.
0: Yeah?
1: She says she doesn't get that much in her yard.
0: So, before you and I got married, I had an old farmhouse, which was on about 140 acres of farmland property.
1: Yep.
0: Okay? The wind always blew from the west.
1: Yes.
0: I called it the vortex of the world.
1: Yes, it was.
0: Yeah, so I was the first house out of the woods across all that farmland.
1: Yeah.
0: So what I did, I didn't do anything. The wind would just blow all the leaves into my neighbor's yard, who was down over the hill from me. And he griped every year.
1: Oh.
0: He's like, I'm cleaning up all these leaves down here. He goes, they're all yours. They're all yours. Yeah, and they probably were.
1: I'm sure they were. You can't control
0: them. I said, well, I'll tell you what. You point them out to me which ones are mine, and I'll rake them up.
1: There you go. This one and that one.
0: It became a running joke.
1: Yeah.
0: But it was true. I mean, it just blew all the leaves right down into his yard. So.
1: Well, that's our question up on our K105 Facebook page. Give us your answer in the comments. We like hearing them.
0: All right. Back in the day. Time for a look at back in the day here for Thursday.
1: 21 years ago in 2005, Demi Moore and Ashton Kutcher were secretly married. They split up in 2011.
0: It was 19 years ago. I can't believe this.
1: I know.
0: 19 years ago.
1: Not 2 years ago.
0: In 2007, The Big Bang Theory premiered on CBS. It ran for 12 years. That just seems like yesterday.
1: It does. It does. Where's 19 years ago in 2007, Tim McGraw is the only country music artist to make the annual Forbes magazine Celebrity 100 list of the most powerful people in entertainment.
0: Kudos to Tim. 12 years ago in 2014, Black-ish premiered. It ran for 8 seasons.
1: That was a hilarious show. I love that show. And 3 years ago in 2023, Bailey Zimmerman tops the media-based country singles chart with Religiously.
0: And that's a look at back in the day for this Thursday on K105.
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0: 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JTMRG here, and a good morning to you.
1: We're at 7:45 and 50 degrees, and I just saw WFMJ posted the weather for the next 7 days. Mm-hmm. Beautiful.
0: Beauteous
1: fall weather coming our way. The leaves are going to be falling soon, so we're asking you on our K105 Facebook page, what do you usually do with them? Rake them? Bag them? Burn them? Let them blow in the neighbor's yard?
0: Mm-hmm.
1: Donna says, I rake them into two giant piles for the insects to live in the winter. I like that.
0: Hmm.
1: And Mary says they are mulched and left to do their part for the ecosystem.
0: Pretty cool stuff. I like that too.
1: I mean, we're not really supposed to rake them. They fall for a reason.
0: Right.
1: It's all part of the environment. Yeah. We're not supposed to rake them. You mulched them for me last year, didn't you?
0: Yeah, I mulch them up and let them, you know, get down into the ground and do what they're supposed to do.
1: That's wonderful.
0: Yeah.
1: All right, so that question will be up on our Facebook page if you'd like to give us your answer.
0: All right, sounds good.
2: You were saying that I was too dumb to be a criminal.
3: So you understand how stupid you really are.
2: Criminals?
4: Dumb, stupid.
5: How dumb can you be?
0: Well, this morning our crackpot criminal comes from Crystal River,
1: Florida.
0: The police department was really proud of their brand new Don't Drink and Drive Drunk Driving Awareness patrol car.
1: Okay, sure.
0: Don't get ahead of me now. The car was unveiled over the weekend during the big Pirate Fest celebration.
1: Mm-hmm.
0: Okay. At about 10:30 p.m., a guy named Paul Wallace crashed into the park police cruiser, which had its flashing lights on.
1: Uh-huh.
0: He, of course, said he never saw the vehicle. There were no injuries, but our crackpot was arrested for DUI and hauled off to jail in the brand new and now damaged Don't Drink and Drive car.
1: Jeez. They should drive it damaged to say, see?
0: They should.
1: But Pirate Fest. Let's back up to Pirate Fest.
0: Yeah.
1: How much ale was being served
0: at Pirate Fest?
1: At Pirate Fest.
0: I don't know. This guy could have been the king of Pirate Fest.
1: The king of Pirate Fest. And there's the cop Don't Drink and Drive car at Pirate Fest.
0: I think what they do is they rewrap the police car, mm-hmm. at least part of it, with Paul Wallace's face on it.
1: Yeah.
0: You know? Here's what happens when you don't observe the flashing lights of a parked car.
1: I like it.
0: Unbelievable. Can't make this stuff up. Let's give them one.
5: 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The her.
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6: K-Country weather from the Sarshone Ford Weather Center.
13: A few clouds, early morning temperatures in the upper 40s. Yeah, grab a light coat. Don't forget your sunglasses. Mostly sunny today, high in the mid-60s. Partly cloudy tonight, chilly in the mid-40s. Mostly sunny on Friday, high in the upper 60s. With your 33 pinpoint weather, I'm meteorologist Jim Lowboy.
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2: It is 8:02. We are at 50 degrees. Got some great country music gossip for you. You ready?
1: Shoot.
2: He found him a brunette. She's choosing Tucker.
1: Oh, boy.
2: Multiple sources have confirmed that Tucker Wetmore and Ella Langley are officially dating. There's been speculation about it for about a year now. But Tuesday night, they were spotted leaving the Nashville Songwriter Awards together through a side door at the Ryman Auditorium.
1: Sneaking around.
2: You can find it on Instagram. Getting in the limo. So there you go. Tucker and Ella are officially an item.
1: Okay, cool. Nearly $100,000 has been raised for families of kids with cancer after an Ohio couple asked wedding guests to donate a childhood cancer nonprofit instead of giving them gifts.
2: I love that. I love when people do that.
1: Yep. John and Amber met while volunteering with the Littlest Heroes, which is an organization that also helped John's family when his young cousin had cancer.
2: Right.
1: Donations will help families cover expenses, including housing, transportation, groceries, and utility bills.
2: I think
1: bills.
2: That is so wonderful. What I think is two things. Their guests gave away $100,000. Like, wow.
1: Yeah.
2: Wow. But we asked our guests at our wedding reception. We had two charities lined up, and we said, we don't want anything. We have what we need. If you want to do something, donate to these charities.
1: Mm-hmm.
2: We thanked them at our reception, and they all kind of lightly clapped.
1: Yeah.
2: But I wondered, how many of you actually donated?
1: Yeah.
2: We didn't get
1: and
2: a tally.
1: It certainly wasn't 100,000,
2: no,
1: I can tell you that.
2: Definitely not.
1: No, but we tried.
2: Yes.
1: The intent was there. That's all that counts.
2: The intent was there.
1: $100,000, good jobs, guys. We appreciate that, and let's see. We've got Luke Combs coming up next on K105. Good morning.
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3: K-Country weather from the Sarshone Ford Weather Center.
11: A few clouds, early morning temperatures in the upper 40s. Yeah, grab a light coat. Don't forget your sunglasses. Mostly sunny today, high in the mid-60s. Partly cloudy tonight, chilly in the mid-40s. Mostly sunny on Friday, high in the upper 60s. With your 33 pinpoint weather, I'm meteorologist Jim Lowboy.
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105.1 is K105. Somebody's going to walk away with the coveted K Country crown this hour. Right now, Morgan Wallen, More Than My Hometown. It's on K105. Good morning to you.

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105.1 is K105. Our K-Country quiz is coming up. Be thinking about all those gadgets that you have in your home. Here's Scotty McCreary and Hootie and the Blowfish. Everybody

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1: 826, we're holding steady at 50 degrees, but it's going to be, we're in for like seven really, really nice days, so we'll take it.
0: Yeah.
1: Time now for the K-Country quiz.
0: That's it.
1: 60% of us admit we don't fully understand how to use all the features on this. 60% of us admit we don't fully understand how to use all the features on this.
0: Well, with me, it's just about anything.
1: It's the whole list.
0: I'm always like, hey, dear, how do I do this?
1: Okay.
0: How do I do that?
1: I do software, you do hardware. That's what we're good
0: at. Pretty much it. We're pretty well balanced.
1: We're both balanced.
0: Yeah.
1: Our number here, 800-950-1051.
0: All right, guys, once again, the coveted K-Country crown is up for grabs, and the phone lines are open right now. Stella Lefty is coming up next on K105.
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2: Good morning, JT and Conan. How about your cell phone?
1: Cell phone is a good answer, but not it. Thanks.

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1: 60% of us admit we don't fully understand how to use all the features on this. What is it?
2: The stove.
1: The stove. I agree, but not it.

0: The K Country quiz.
1: 60% of us admit we don't fully understand how to use all the features on this. What is it?
2: What is a smart TV?
1: Good answer, but not it. Thanks.
3: Calculator?
1: That's a good question. Good answer, but not it. Thanks.
4: I'm going to watch it.
1: Who's this?
4: Kimberly,
1: where are you from?
4: Pulaski.
1: Kimberly from Pulaski. The answer is the washing machine. Mine is constantly beeping at me.
4: Yes.
1: All right, awesome. You get to wear the K-Country crown all around Pulaski for the rest of the day.
4: Great. Thank you. Have a good day.
0: You too.
1: All right, the question is, 60% of us admit we don't fully understand how to use all the features on this, and the answer is the washing machine. Did you ever hear me down there yelling at it?
0: Oh, yeah.
1: Yeah. It just keeps beeping. I'll just be standing in front of it doing nothing, and it just starts beeping at me.
0: Yeah.
1: And I keep yelling, what?
0: Too many features.
1: Too many features.
0: You know, the old dryers, it had a timer on it, period.
1: Yeah. Yeah.
0: And all I did was, 60 minutes, start.
1: There you go.
0: I'm figuring if it's not dry in 60 minutes, it's never going to dry.
1: It's never going to get dry. Yeah.
0: Now you got, near dry, almost dry, damp.
1: Fluff. Yeah.
0: Delicate.
1: And then same with the washer.
0: I don't know. Yeah. Just dry the clothes.
1: Just dry them. Just wash them. I don't care. I don't need all of this. Well, the answer was washing machines, and we will do this all again tomorrow right around 8:20.
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2: K-Country weather from the Sarshone Ford Weather Center.
4: A few clouds, early morning temperatures in the upper 40s. Yeah, grab a light coat. Don't forget your sunglasses. Mostly sunny today, high in the mid-60s. Partly cloudy tonight, chilly in the mid-40s. Mostly sunny on Friday, high in the upper 60s. With your 33 pinpoint weather, I'm meteorologist Jim Lowboy.
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105.1 is K105. Brand new music coming tomorrow from John Morgan called Crybaby. This is one he wrote himself. It's called Kid Myself on K105. Good morning.

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1: We're at 918, 51 degrees, and we're in for a stretch of very, very nice weather starting today, and we will take it.
0: You bet.
1: So someone on Reddit asked, what's something that sounds amazing in theory, but becomes exhausting once you've actually lived it long term? Here's a few of the answers. Business travel. Everyone thinks it's amazing. No one realizes the long hours, the crappy meals, and the bland hotels.
0: That's true.
1: It sounds glamorous at first, but no.
0: Yep. Number two, living in Florida. I am much happier visiting a few times per year. Summers were rough.
1: Yeah, my bestie lives in Florida. She lives
0: in
1: Brighton.
0: We were down there a few years ago to see her, and she said, what was
1: don't
0: it?
1: Come
0: she
1: in
0: said,
1: July? Was something like
0: yeah,
1: that?
0: Yeah, she said, don't even think about coming here in July.
1: Pretty sure she said July.
0: Yeah.
1: By the way, love you, babe. I think she's listening. Another one, being a chef. People always think it's cool and say things like, I wish I could do something like that. But everyone who's done it knows being a chef is brutal, but it's still heavily romanticized.
0: Mm-hmm. And finally, number five, being some form of artist of any type.
1: Yeah.
0: Painting sounds like fun until you're on your 900th painting.
1: It's hard to make a living doing the arts.
0: It is.
1: It really is.
0: It is.
1: So those are the things that sounded really glamorous on paper, but not so much in real life.
0: Not so much at all. We got Jelly Roll coming up next on K105.
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13: 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K-Country weather from the Sarshone Ford Weather Center.
14: Mostly sunny this afternoon, high in the mid to upper 60s. A fall chill overnight, clear and a low in the low to mid 40s. Mostly sunny Friday, high near 70. A nice weekend, sunny and seasonal in the low 70s. Next rain chance, not till Wednesday. I'm meteorologist Jim Lowboy with your 33 pinpoint weather.
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The new album comes out tomorrow, Silver Sands, Kenny Chesney. 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

105.1 K105 with JT and Margie. The kids all went off to college a few weeks ago, and now they're coming back. We'll tell you about it in two songs.

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1: Good for him.
0: Yeah.
1: Applause, applause.
0: You bet.
1: It's 105.1 K105, 942, 54 degrees, and this blows my mind. It seems some Gen Z freshmen, they moved into their dorms a few weeks ago, and now they're moving right back just a few weeks later, saying it's stressful, they're anxious, and they're overwhelmed.
0: They're not necessarily dropping out of school. They're just deciding the whole campus life thing isn't for them. Many are switching to online classes and heading home instead.
1: You have to.
0: But isn't this the group, this generational group, the ones that live at home with mom and dad forever? Or it seems like it.
1: I'm not sure.
0: Okay.
1: I get the generations
0: But they tend
1: mixed
0: to
1: up.
0: Like to be at home with mom and dad.
1: With mom and dad all the time.
0: Yeah.
1: And part of being an adult is you have to go out in the world.
0: You have to
1: go out
0: and socialize.
1: You have to face stress and anxiety and be overwhelmed and then figure your way out. That's how it is, kids. You can't
0: just life.
1: Can't put on your jammies and sit on the couch and scroll on your phone. You have to get out in the world and enjoy it. That's, but you know what? If mom and dad let them do it, then mom and dad can deal with them till they're 60 years old.
0: Well, that's it.
1: Because that's what you're going to be stuck with.
0: That's it. I know some people like this.
1: Mm-hmm.
0: I know some people. I know a person specifically who I call a professional student.
1: Yes.
0: This person is probably in her 50s.
1: She's
0: got to
1: be in her 50s.
0: I would think.
1: Yeah.
0: In her 50s. Yeah. And she's gone to school and taken, I don't know, umpteen classes and still has no job.
1: Mm-mm. No. But she's always telling us she's an expert on everything.
0: Yeah,
1: and she's
0: professional
1: always
0: student.
1: Professional student.
0: I don't know. I don't get it. Luke Combs, he's got it. He likes to record music, and we got him coming up next on K105.
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15: Mostly sunny this afternoon, high in the mid to upper 60s. A fall chill overnight, clear and a low in the low to mid 40s. Mostly sunny Friday, high near 70. A nice weekend, sunny and seasonal in the low 70s. Next rain chance, not till Wednesday. I'm meteorologist Jim Lowboy with your 33 Pinpoint Weather.
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0: K-Country weather from the Sarshone Ford Weather Center.
13: Mostly sunny this afternoon, high in the mid to upper 60s, a fall chill overnight, clear and a low in the low to mid 40s. Mostly sunny Friday, high near 70. A nice weekend, sunny and seasonal in the low 70s. Next rain chance, not till Wednesday. I'm meteorologist Jim Lowboy with your 33 pinpoint weather.
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2: 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I'm Cole Wetzel with my new song with Ella Langley, Jaded. It's Your Music Plus.
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2: My time as a Tarleton Texan was very short-lived. My first year I played ball, got hurt, obviously decided to stick around for another year. Music started to happen. I was spending more time in bars and at parties than going to class. And so, like I said, it was very short-lived, but I'll always be a Tarleton Texan for Texas.

0: 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It's Your Music Plus, sponsored by Gusto.
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20: For 50 years, Sherrod Brown voted how he was told. 1975 to today, different presidents, different issues, but Sherrod Brown's vote never changed. 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When Washington Democrats needed Brown's vote, he gave it every time. Sherrod Brown voted with Biden, 97%. Schumer, 95. Bernie Sanders, 92. That was the Democrat Party he joined 50 years ago. But times have changed. 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They're not asking for your vote. 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And Sherrod Brown will fall in line. 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Sherrod Brown, times changed. 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
0: K-Country weather from the Sarshone Ford Weather Center.
13: Mostly sunny this afternoon, high in the mid to upper 60s. A fall chill overnight, clear and a low in the low to mid 40s. Mostly sunny Friday, high near 70. A nice weekend, sunny and seasonal in the low 70s. Next rain chance, not till Wednesday. I'm meteorologist Jim Lowboy with your 33 pinpoint weather.
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9: 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Sherrod Brown voted with Biden, 97%. Schumer, 95. Bernie Sanders, 92. That was the Democrat Party he joined 50 years ago. 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And Sherrod Brown will fall in line. 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SLF PAC is responsible for the content of this ad.
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20: K-Country weather from the Sarshon Ford Weather Center.
21: Mostly sunny this afternoon, high in the mid to upper 60s. A fall chill overnight, clear and a low in the low to mid 40s. Mostly sunny Friday, high near 70. A nice weekend, sunny and seasonal in the low 70s. Next rain chance, not till Wednesday. I'm meteorologist Jim Lowboy with your 33 pinpoint weather.
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12: K-Country weather from the Sarshon Ford Weather Center.
15: Mostly sunny this afternoon, high in the mid to upper 60s. A fall chill overnight, clear and a low in the low to mid 40s. Mostly sunny Friday, high near 70. A nice weekend, sunny and seasonal in the low 70s. Next rain chance, not till Wednesday. I'm meteorologist Jim Lowboy with your 33 pinpoint weather.
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18: K-Country weather from the Sarshone Ford Weather Center.
19: Mostly sunny this afternoon, high in the mid to upper 60s. A fall chill overnight, clear and a low in the low to mid 40s. Mostly sunny Friday, high near 70. A nice weekend, sunny and seasonal in the low 70s. Next rain chance, not till Wednesday. I'm meteorologist Jim Lowboy with your 33 pinpoint weather.
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the day, Potts Farm was a place to go. 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

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Today is a prime example as to why we love fall here in the Valley. And Jim Lowboy says no chance of rain until at least Wednesday of next week.

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14: K-Country weather from the Sarshone Ford Weather Center.
15: Mostly sunny this afternoon, high in the mid to upper 60s. A fall chill overnight, clear and a low in the low to mid 40s. Mostly sunny Friday, high near 70. A nice weekend, sunny and seasonal in the low 70s. Next rain chance, not till Wednesday. I'm meteorologist Jim Lowboy with your 33 pinpoint weather.
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Lila Langley with more CMA Award nominations than anybody else for the big show, November 18th. Something tells me she's going to win them all. 105.1 K105. 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

0: Good news. Jim Lowboy says no chance of rain until at least Wednesday of next week. And today is one of those days why we love fall here in the Valley. 105.1 K105, your country concert connection with your free tickets to see Sugarland at the Covelli Center November 5th. 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

0: 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JT and Margie asking, 60% of us admit we don't fully understand how to use all the features on this.
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That's a big yes. 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
17: Mostly sunny this afternoon, high in the mid to upper 60s. A fall chill overnight, clear and a low in the low to mid 40s. Mostly sunny Friday, high near 70. A nice weekend, sunny and seasonal in the low 70s. Next rain chance, not till Wednesday. I'm meteorologist Jim Lowboy with your 33 pinpoint weather.
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3: 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I don't recommend it if you're going to go run for 5 miles or do whatever you're doing. But no, it's great. 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
1: K-Country weather from the Sarshone Ford Weather Center.
13: Mostly sunny this afternoon, high in the mid to upper 60s. A fall chill overnight, clear and a low in the low to mid 40s. Mostly sunny Friday, high near 70. A nice weekend, sunny and seasonal in the low 70s. Next rain chance, not till Wednesday. I'm meteorologist Jim Lowboy with your 33 pinpoint weather.
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Country Quiz this morning at 8:20. JT and Margie asking, 60% of us admit to not fully understanding how to use all the features on this. What is it? Washing machines. Good going, Kimberly from Pulaski. She got it right. She gets to wear the K-Country Quiz crown all over Pulaski today.

Browns home opener Sunday against Carolina. Winnable game. Steelers hosting the Bengals. Not so sure about that one. 105.1 K105. Shotgun, Taylor and Morgan Wallen. No need.

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15: K-Country weather from the Sarshone Ford Weather Center.
16: Mostly sunny this afternoon, high in the mid to upper 60s. A fall chill overnight, clear and a low in the low to mid 40s. Mostly sunny Friday, high near 70. A nice weekend, sunny and seasonal in the low 70s. Next rain chance, not till Wednesday. I'm meteorologist Jim Lowboy with your 33 pinpoint weather.
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10: 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Visit us at hornbeckkangaroof.com. That's hornbeckkangaroof.com. Kangaroof, we hop to it since 1996.
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